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0: Hier is Luke Bryan met Signs. 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
1: Selfs nou al van die lug af.
0: Ja, great movie.
1: Ek probeer onthou hoe dit eindig, maar dit was is ietsie om weer te kyk.
0: Definitief. Okay, dit is 10:09, tyd vir Surf and Turf.
2: Die Surf and Turf, saam met Dion Bing, on jou gebring, dear Reeds Belleville.
0: Bada boom, bada bing. Mr. Dion, how are you doing this morning? Are you okay?
3: I'm hundreds, headed down to look at the beach, but this is the beach up in the Eastern Cape, and it was like, we've had howling onshores up here, really ripping through. You think the Southeaster, you know, you leave Cape Town and the Southeaster is, you know, what you leave behind. No, everywhere you go. 80-100 kilometer hour winds backed off a little bit, but now you in Cape Town have got these gale force northwesterlies coming through on clear skies. I mean, it's meant to be spring, eh?
0: Ja, ek weet nie wat aangaan met die weer. Gister was middel somer, vandag is ons weer in die winter.
1: En môre reën het weer hier son die kans.
4: Ja, it's a roller coaster.
3: Yeah, exactly. So this is a mixed up, crazy, muddled up world, but we make our way flow like water. And we'll be okay on the other side when we reach the sea. High tide at 6:10, low tide at 10 to 12, and I chatted to Sears down on the beach. The oaks are there. They've already caught their first cob of the morning on live mullet, and they're having the best day. So there's something to start your day. Guys, fishing, I know the oaks are trying to catch 2-foot waves down at Musenberg, but keep your head down, eh? Keep your head down and paddle hard, and when you wipe out, keep your hands above your head, because the board blows back in these hectic offshores and claps you. You don't want that to happen.
0: Yeah, good advice for golf as well. Just keep your head down.
3: Especially if they're in front of you. Oh, I'm sorry. I did that. I'm sorry. No. Okay. So, cherries. We got fish. Flat Atlantic, strong northwest, and pockets are.
1: That northeasterly, it's coming through now.
0: The line is bad, Mr. Bing. We're going to let you go. I think the wind is destroying our signal, but it's always a pleasure. Thanks for your time. I hope you have a fantastic weekend, and we'll catch up again on Tuesday.
3: Let our signal fantastic. Have a good one. Bye.
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10: Jy kan aftershave aanset dat jy blou word in jou gezicht. Maar as niks wat jy nie is verkeerd nie, ek ruik vir jou uit.
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11: Sometimes you're forced to make a choice. See the bet, raise the bet, or fold. 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

0: wag om nou jou beste lewe te leef nie, want by Dialabed kan jy nou tot 30% bespaar op ons beste verkopers. 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
1: Saterdag 3 Oktober van 10 tot 2 namiddag saai Bok Radio regstreeks uit vanaf Tafelberg Meubels Kuipkuip. 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

0: 14 minut na 2. Hey, Nadine, lekker om vir jou ook te sien. Dit is tyd om in te check hier op Bok Radio. How are you doing? Is jy okay? 074-2000-989. Ons hoor wat het sy vandag vir ons vir die linker lopkrapper. Hey Penny, what's up?
1: Hey Sugar Boo, how are you doing, boyfriend? Okay, here is today's linker lobcrupper, a riddle of a different kind. So, a man leaves home on... Hey Sugar Boo, how are you doing, boyfriend?
0: Okay,
1: here is
0: what
1: today's
0: happened?
1: Linker lobcrupper, a riddle of a different kind.
0: Okay.
1: So, a man leaves home on Thursday, stays at a hotel for 3 nights, and rides back into town on his horse on Thursday. How is this possible? Again, a man leaves home on Thursday, stays at a hotel for 3 nights, and rides back into town on his horse on Thursday. How is this possible? Check in okay?
0: Let's do it. Thanks, Pains. Mm-hmm. Dis 074-2000-989. Lekker makkelijk in vir vandag, op die donderdag. Check in. Goeiemiddag, jy is by die Triple H Show. 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Dear Cherry, Tijgervallei, wat gedrijf is dier die Halfway Groep. 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

0: 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Hierdie nog met die vergunning van Dubai News.
1: 2 minutes. That's the time it took for an Israeli dentist and a banker to burst into a cockpit, neutralize a hijacker, and take control of an aircraft that had nosedived 17,000 feet.
2: Today, a suspected terrorist attempted to hijack a plane on its way to Tel Aviv from Dubai.
1: Here's what we know.
2: As the plane descended, screams were heard from inside the cabin, and the cockpit door was opened. This allowed the dentist to treat the pilot who had been stabbed, while other passengers restrained the knife-wielding co-pilot who was trying to hijack the plane.
1: Then two off-duty pilots took control of the flight deck and made an emergency landing in Saudi Arabia. This could have ended in disaster. But it didn't, because the dentist, a banker, and two pilots happened to be passengers that day. They were ordinary civilians who stepped in when it mattered most and helped save all 174 people on board.
3: Translation, so it might not be perfect, but he says, during the flight, they were approaching Israel. One of the pilots stabbed the other pilot and apparently attempted to crash the plane with everyone on board. I spoke with one of the Israeli passengers. He told me that the plane went into a spin and began to nosedive. He told me that somehow he managed to break into the cockpit with one of the crew members, and together they subdued the pilot who carried out the stabbing while he was attempting to sabotage the aircraft system. An additional flight crew was on board, entered the cockpit, and managed to stabilize the aircraft. I salute these heroes who demonstrated extraordinary resourcefulness and courage. They saved many lives and prevented a major disaster. Netanyahu saying, again, that plane was able to land safely in Saudi Arabia. And we're seeing reports that they're trying to get people back on a different plane to get them back here to Tel Aviv. So we will be watching that very closely. Obviously, a lot of families right now at Ben-Gurion Airport trying to get any more information as they wait for their loved one to get back. A very, very scary morning for many people here in the region. For many of these families already on heightened alert as the war in Iran continues and as escalations continue in the Red Sea between Yemen's Houthis and Saudi Arabia.
4: Versigtig, jy bestuur onder die invloed van die Triple H show met Heinrich Duploy.
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10: Brandon Miles, Ivan Roo, Joan Belcher, Spoofwolf, Kip Moore, en jy,
11: Daar is net 300 kaartjies beskikbaar in die algemene area en 100 in die Golden Circle. Dan is Saterdag die 24ste Oktober by Grand West uitverkoop. Kry jou kaartjie nou by itickets.co.za vanaf R450 en staan 'n kans om 'n getekende keyboardgitaar en 'n meet and greet te wen. WhatsApp jou kaartjie nommer na die Bok Radio WhatsApp lyn. Slegs kaartjies wat gekoop is na die 8ste September sal in aanmerking kom vir die kompetisie.
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Dennis Rodman and North Korean leader Kim Jong-un once had one of the strangest celebrity friendships in sports. Rodman visited North Korea several times and publicly called Kim a friend. He even helped organize basketball events there, but according to reports revisited by Yod Barker, their relationship have soured after an alleged incident at Pyongyang's Koryo Hotel during Rodman's 2014 visit. Reports claimed Rodman became heavily intoxicated and caused a disturbance at the hotel. The wildest part, he alleged the hotel story has never been independently confirmed, so it should be treated as a reported claim rather than established fact. From basketball diplomacy to a bizarre hotel controversy, Rodman's North Korea trips certainly produced some unforgettable headlines. What a plot twist for a friendship that started with basketball. And a 45-year-old Indonesian man, Parlending Dungdung Seregar, was arrested in July 2024 after allegedly fatally attacking his 60-year-old neighbor, Ashim Erianto. Police said that Seregar told them that he was upset because his neighbor repeatedly joked about why he was still unmarried at 45. The two neighbors had also reportedly argued previously over chickens wandering into each other's yards. The argument is escalated into a violent attack and Arianto died from the injuries. Police arrested Seregar shortly afterwards. A reminder that what one person considers a harmless joke can hit a very differently nerve for someone else.

0: Dassie met wyne vir jou hier op Bokradio is 22 minute na 3.
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7: Hierdie week is Heroes Live weer die plek om te wees. Woensdag hou ons bietjie Ladies Night saam met Johanni Swegelaar en haar verhoogstuk Swipe Regs dames, dis julle beurt. Donderdag kuier Liesel Pieters met haar goue stem. Vrydag is dit die Pets en Skille op ons verhoog. En Saterdag sluit Jennifer Zamudio die week af en 10 Oktober vir slegs een aand die Skotse sensasie Sandy Tom met I Wish I Was a Punk Rocker en Miss Sick van haar nuwe album. Kry jou kaartjies nou by Heroes Live.net. Heroes Live, waar jy die hero is.
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0: Bok Radio 18:04 net gou voor 'n plek maak vir uitklok. Waarskuwing vir die weerkantoor: strong northerly to northwesterly winds of 40 to 50 kilometers per hour are expected over the Huntum, Karoo, Hoogland municipalities in the Northern Cape, with mainly gusts of 65 to 85 kilometers per hour, including the Central Karoo and Overberg district, as well as near gale force northwesterly winds of 55-60 kilometers per hour along the coast between Table Bay and Cape Agulhas, Western Cape. Outdoor and beach marine activities may be disrupted. Veilig wees op daai noot, pas jouself op. Baie dankie aan Cherry Tygervallei, gedryf deur die Halfway Groep, die trotse borg van die Triple H Show. 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
0: 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Okay. 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
1: It's perfect. 1, 2, 3, 4. Man, I got a song for y'all.